Maybe we should all just get along with each other and put away our problems. 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

0: 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It's really that simple.
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0: Dein perfekter Begleiter für die Ferien, die Bali oder wo du sonst unterwegs bist. 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
1: It's been a ride. I guess I had to go to that place to get to this one. 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If you're trying to get out, just follow me. 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
1: Let's
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to the top, I've been out of shape, thinking out of the box, I'm an astronaut. I blasted off the planet, rock that caused catastrophe, and it matters more because I had it. Now I had, I thought about wreaking havoc on an opposition, kind of shocking, they want it static with precision, I'm automatic, quarterback, I ain't talking, second packet, pack it up, I don't panic.

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1: 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I'm from the dirty, but that Chico nice. Y'all call it a moment, I call it life.

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Radio on blast, make the moment last. She got solar power. 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